0: 269-269.
1: Okay, so we've been talking on the show about our to-do list, more like a procrastination list. I want to know, what is something that has been on your to-do list for so long? Send me a text at 269-269. I got Joelle on the line right now. Joelle, tell me, what are you procrastinating on that to-do list?
2: Oh, I leave for Florida in the morning, and I'm yet to pack. It's one of those things that every time you look at your bag and you're like, oh, I still got to do laundry, put away laundry, put together my outfit. I got to get my together.
1: You know what? I can't even be mad at you. You know why? Because I do the same thing, and usually a glass or two of maybe an adult beverage is involved in the packing process, and then I forget everything.
2: That's right.
1: Oh, my gosh. Well, I feel bad for you because I've been in the exact same situation, but I also don't feel bad for you because you get to go to Florida, and I hope you have so much fun.

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0: is Ella Langley, a monster of a song for her. Such a great tune. And that's at number 4 on tonight's Top 5 at 9. We're at our halfway point, and we're keeping with the theme of the ladies. We got Kacey Musgrave, the first single off her new album called Dry Spell.
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2: That's it for me, friend. I had so much fun rocking with you on Country Nights. Tomorrow, we're doing the whole thing over again. I keep thinking tomorrow is like Tuesday, y'all, and like, it's not. Not to sound dumb, I know tomorrow's Thursday, but I keep having to double check. Short week things, you know? Can't wait for tomorrow. It's going to be a great time. Until then, I'm going to leave you with the killer playlist. It's a Thomas Rhett and Jordan Davis kicking us off. This bad boy is called Ain't a Bad Life. Crank her up. It's on Country Nights. Ooh-wee. See ya.

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1: Hey, I'm Riley Green. 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
2: 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Alex Newhook! Olé! Olé! Olé! And Montreal is going to play Carolina!
1: Another Game 7. Another Canadiens win. Now, they face their biggest test yet. 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
1: 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I've been known to like me some blondes in my life, but I've been thinking about broadening my horizon and opening my eyes a little bit.

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3: 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This comment wins. When it comes to the 5-second rule, what did you say on the text line?
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0: of inflation.
1: So true. It's like you really have to establish whether or not it's worth picking up because of how much it cost you.
2: Good. I'm glad we had this talk.
1: Now, as funny as that is, do you genuinely feel like it? Has it changed? Let's be fair. Mm-hmm. Like, the stuff we drop on the floor now is way more expensive than it was.
0: I mean, I think I have a toddler now, too. So I think my caring about stuff like that, like, has lessened.
1: Yeah, because toddlers drop everything on the floor.
2: That's true.
1: And they're willing to eat it, too. Yeah.
2: And they're here to tell about it. They've lived to be adults.
0: Yeah. Yeah. So, but yeah, I definitely wouldn't eat anything liquid or like wet, like PJ said. So.
1: All right, 7-second rule. It's now been established.
0: Yeah.
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3: Hi, Judy. What I'm hearing from your text here at 269-269 is that you prefer to do staycations because actual vacations are ruining your life.
4: Yes, I don't really enjoy going away.
3: Okay. So set the scene. Like, you go to a cottage for a week in August, and what comes along with that?
4: I go with my daughter, my granddaughter. So we, like, prepare ahead. We go shopping for food. We, like, you know, have to take canes, you know. Mm-hmm. We have to take crafts. So, like,
5: it's a lot of packing.
4: Know, everything. Yeah, packing. And then trying to get it all in the car and leave room for three passengers. And then we actually go down. It's a three-hour drive. We go to Lake St. Clair. A friend of mine lives down there. And stay at one of her cottages. And then, so it's like 3 hours in the car to get there down near Windsor. And then we, you know, unpack it all, get it in the cottage. And then we're cooking on a crappy little stove and a barbecue and a microwave. But then if we leave the microwave on the counter, there's only the microwave in the kitchen sink room. We're still cleaning. There's no dishwasher. The shower is tiny. Yeah. The water pressure is terrible. And not to mention the beds are just, you know, not the best.
3: Oh, the mattresses at a cabin are the worst.
4: Yeah. So you pack up, cram everything back in the car.
5: Yep.
4: The food that you didn't eat and thought you probably would, because you take way too much stuff, put it back in the car. We never speak to each other all the way home.
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2: 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I'm Eva Fragiscados. An Air France flight bound for the United States was diverted to Montreal due to American flight restrictions tied to the Ebola outbreak in the Democratic Republic of Congo. Air France says a passenger was denied entry into the U.S. due to new regulations that travelers from certain countries, including

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8: Country 93.5 weather, some nice sunshine today with a high of 16 degrees. We're down to plus 2 overnight and then a mix of sun and cloud for tomorrow with a high of 19. Showers are back for Saturday. Right now in Kingston, it's 8 degrees.
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20: Country 93.5 weather, some nice sunshine today with a high of 16 degrees. We're down to plus 2 overnight and then a mix of sun and cloud for tomorrow with a high of 19. Showers are back for Saturday. Right now in Kingston, it's 8 degrees.
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0: Kissel and Airwaves. Good morning, 658. It's Robin and PJ. What item do you own that you would never, ever give up? My Indy mattress is mine. And Jen says on the text line, it's 269-269. I'm with you, PJ. Indy mattress, the best part of the day. We ended up getting an RV size for our camper as well.
1: Wow, what nice. A baller.
0: I know, right? Now they're not that expensive. Mm. I'm telling you, it's the
1: sounds
0: best thing.
1: Sounds ballery. You know, they should sponsor this show.
0: They should.
1: Coming up, Josh can't live without this very common household item, and it might actually make you realize you're particular about one, too. That's on the way. Here's Luke Combs, Sleepless in a Hotel Room.

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1: Good morning. I'm Eva Fragiscados. An Air France flight bound for the United States was diverted to Montreal due to American flight restrictions tied to the Ebola outbreak in the Democratic Republic of Congo. Air France says a passenger was denied entry into the U.S. due to new regulations that travelers from certain countries, including Congo, can only enter through Washington. Ontario's health ministry says one person has been tested for several infectious diseases, including Ebola, due to the person's travel history. Rideshare drivers planning to take passengers to World Cup events in this country say they are preparing for traffic and tension on the roads during the tournament. The United Food and Commercial Workers Union says it has asked Uber to issue reminders about customers being courteous and calm. The World Cup begins next month and runs into July. After 11 seasons, The Late Show with Stephen Colbert will have its final episode tonight. The show is ending with CBS citing economic reasons, though Colbert and others suspect political pressure played a role. Fellow late night hosts Jimmy Fallon and Jimmy Kimmel will run reruns tonight as a sign of late night solidarity. In sports, the Jays beat the Yankees 2-1. They play again after 7 this evening. And at the World Men's Hockey Championship this morning at 10:20, it's Canada versus Norway. In Kingston today, sunny with a high of 16. Tonight, clear and a low of 2. On Friday, sunny with a high of 19.
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14: Country 93.5 weather, some nice sunshine today with a high of 16 degrees. We're down to plus 2 overnight and then a mix of sun and cloud for tomorrow with a high of 19. Showers are back for Saturday. Right now in Kingston, it's 8 degrees.
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13: 93.5 weather, some nice sunshine today with a high of 16 degrees. We're down to +2 overnight and then a mix of sun and cloud for tomorrow with a high of 19. Showers are back for Saturday. Right now in Kingston, it's 8 degrees.
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1: Harsh businessman Kevin O'Leary says, even if you're miserable, stay in your marriage anyway, because divorce is a financial disaster for everyone. 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
2: I totally disagree. 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I paid my ex-husband $50,000 plus basically to get out of my life, and it's the best thing that I ever did. 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
14: Country 93.5 weather, some nice sunshine today with a high of 16 degrees. We're down to plus 2 overnight and then a mix of sun and cloud for tomorrow with a high of 19. Showers are back for Saturday. Right now in Kingston, it's 8 degrees.
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21: Country 93.5 weather, some nice sunshine today with a high of 16 degrees. We're down to plus 2 overnight and then a mix of sun and cloud for tomorrow with a high of 19. Showers are back for Saturday. Right now in Kingston, it's 8 degrees.
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4: Dear drunk me, I bet you're sitting on a high back, running up a good tab, thinking them two for one shots ain't kicking in.

a well overdue, oh, heck yeah, for my Montreal Canadiens. I wanted to be here so bad on Tuesday, but I lost my voice, so I wasn't able to come into work. The Montreal Canadiens, in case you missed it somehow, are still alive in the Stanley Cup playoffs. They beat the Buffalo Sabres in overtime in Game 7 on Monday night. And now we're taking on the Carolina Hurricanes in the Eastern Conference Final. And the Hurricanes are...

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9: Country 93.5 weather. I love shorts and hoodie weather. This is my favorite when it's like this. Mainly sunny today with a high of 16. Tomorrow, mainly sunny, hitting a high of 20. The weekend's not looking great as of right now. Good chance of showers both Saturday and Sunday with highs of 15 and 18. Right now in Kingston, partly cloudy and 10 degrees.
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Jody Messina, heads Carolina, tails California. Hey, it's Jesse. If you could freeze time, if you were Adam Sandler in the movie Click and you had the little remote and you could hit pause and freeze the world around you, but you're still just living your life, would you break the law? A survey recently asked people that question. Not surprisingly, not everybody, but a lot of people said they would break the law, and one thing specifically. What that thing was coming up after Lainey Wilson, 4x4 by you.

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14: Country 93.5 weather. Pretty nice day for us today. Mainly sunny with a high of 16 this afternoon. Overnight, partly cloudy, going down to a low of 2 tonight. Tomorrow, mainly sunny to start the weekend with a high of 20. Then a good chance of rain both Saturday and Sunday as of right now with highs of 15 and 18. Right now in Kingston, partly cloudy and 9 degrees.
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16: Physically, mentally, emotionally.

84 years. And it looks like the drought is finally going to be over as of 2030. Hey, it's Jesse. The NFL just confirmed this week the Super Bowl is going to be held in Nashville in 2030, which means we might finally get a country Super Bowl halftime show. Hasn't happened in a really, really long time. And yesterday, while Samuel was filling in for me when I was off sick, he was asking you who you would like to see do that country halftime show in 2030 if it does happen. A lot of votes for Luke Bryan and Jason Aldean, Luke Combs, Chris Stapleton, and Lainey Wilson. Going through all the texts yesterday, though, it looks like this guy would be your pick for the 2030 Super Bowl halftime show. I mean, if he can continue on the trajectory he's on right now, he very well could be the one doing it. Post Malone and Morgan Wallen. I had some help.

The new one from Corey Kent and Coe Wetzel, that's Rocky Mountain Low. Hey, it's Jesse. If you want to find out more about Coe Wetzel, head over to the Seeker app. I've got an interview with Coe available to check out over there. Lots of great new Canadian interviews just uploaded to Seeker as well. Nate Holler, Tennille Towns, Andrew Hyatt, Tony Stevens, who was the guest co-host on the Canadian Country Countdown this past weekend, Jade Eagleson, Sully Burrows, and a bunch more. Head over to Seeker and check it out. SEE.

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Cody Johnson, The Fall on Kingston's Country, 93.5. Hey, it's Jesse. The Princess Street Promenade is officially coming back on June 20th. Downtown Kingston just announced the first one of the season. June 20th, 10 a.m. to 5 p.m. down Princess Street. I always love going to the Princess Street Promenade. I love standing at the top of Princess Street and just looking out and seeing the thousands of people packing the street, supporting all of the local businesses. Lots of great shopping to be done. Always lots of great food, live music. It's a good time if you want to check it out. Again, the first Princess Street Promenade is coming up June 20th from 10 to 5. Josh Ross, Hate How You Look on Country 93.5.

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and you see if you can guess what it is. Text or voice note over to 269-269. Today's headline is, blank is cool again. Gen Z can't get enough of this 90s favorite. Blank is cool again. Gen Z can't get enough of this 90s favorite. What do you think is cool again? I would have never thought in a million years of all the things that could make a comeback that this thing could make a comeback, but apparently the youths are into it. What it is coming up in a few minutes after Morgan Griffiths. This is

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0: Country, 93.5 weather. A beautiful day for us today. Mainly sunny, a high of 16. Tomorrow, mainly sunny, a high of 20 to kick off the weekend. And then the weekend's not looking so great as of right now. Good chance of showers Saturday and Sunday with highs of 14 and 16. Right now in Kingston, partly cloudy and 13 degrees.
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2: Text or voice note over to 269-269. 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Joe, what was that song for you?
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10: Country 93.5 weather, mainly sunny today with a high of 16 later on this afternoon. Overnight, mainly cloudy, going down to a low of 2 with the risk of frost overnight. Tomorrow, mainly sunny and a high of 20 to kick off the weekend. Right now in Kingston, partly cloudy and 13 degrees.
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Gordy Bamford, Drink Along Song by request for Ryan on the 12 o'clock takeover. Hey, it's Jesse. We're going to close out the 12 o'clock takeover today and our Fell in Love With It Instantly theme with a pretty great story that just came in from Terry. Terry said, this song came out my senior year of high school. I remember we were skipping class to go for a cruise one day, and this song came on the radio for the very first time. Me and my buddies listened to it easily 100 times that summer before college. And when we get together for reunions now, it's the first song that always gets put on. Absolute classic, too. I wish I would have heard this song when it was a brand new song. It's Alan Jackson's Chattahoochee by request for Terry, closing out the 12 o'clock takeover.

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0: Country 93.5 weather. Today we have sunshine and a high of 16. You want to grab that sunscreen as you head out the door if you're spending any long periods of time out in the sun. Tonight, clear and a low of +3 with a risk of some frost. And tomorrow looks like we have some more sunshine with a chance of some cloud in the afternoon. A little windy at times tomorrow, but tomorrow's high is going to be 19. Currently, it's 15.
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Cody John. Cody Johnson, The Fall on Kingston's Country 93.5. Hello, it's Monica. Coming up on Saturday, May 30th, it's the Run, Walk, Roll for Kids Inclusive. It's their big fundraising event for the year. All the proceeds from this event will help support Kids Inclusive clients and their families through the purchase of specialized equipment, training, and education programs and initiatives to help assist families with the high cost of raising a child with special needs. And you get to pick the distance that best suits you. You can do a 1 kilometer fun run, walk, and roll. It's self-timed. That starts at 10 o'clock. Then there's also the 5K walk, run, and roll. And that starts at 10:30. And it's going to be happening at the Kingston Secondary School. To get more details, please check out their Facebook page. And once again, that's happening on Saturday, May 30th. 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
0: Ah, that's right. Boots and Hearts, August 7th to the 9th. 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
9: Country 93.5 weather. Today we have sunshine and a high of 16. You want to grab that sunscreen as you head out the door if you're spending any long periods of time out in the sun. Tonight, clear and a low of +3 with a risk of some frost. And tomorrow, looks like we have some more sunshine with a chance of some cloud in the afternoon. A little windy at times tomorrow, but tomorrow's high is going to be 19. Currently, it's 15.
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0: Do you think Ella Langley has enough trophies?
1: Hey, it's Samuel here on Kingston's Country 93.5. She won 6 ACM awards over the weekend. Her trophy case must be packed to the brim, reinforced with steel. But it does feel like she's trying to get at least one more award. You see, all the country music award shows have this category, Musical Event of the Year, for when two artists get together, they make a song that's so big, it's not just a song, it's an event. And that does sound a little bit silly until you hear this event. All of a sudden, this might be bigger than a song. Morgan Wallen, the biggest man in country music. Ella Langley, the biggest woman in country music. I Can't Love You Anymore.

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1: Where's your favorite place in Canada? You can text me at 269-269. It was announced yesterday that the CCMA Awards are going to be in St. John in 2027, which seems amazing. So great to head out east, especially compared to this year. The 2026 CCMAs are going to be in Saskatoon. And I don't have a beef with Saskatoon. It's just all the time you're hearing people say, oh, you got to head out east. It is so beautiful out there. And you never hear anyone talk about Saskatoon. But it's one of those things. I've never been out east. I've heard nothing but incredible things. You hear people talking about how beautiful it looks, how the fish is so good, how just so many parts about that part of Canada are so beautiful. And I haven't made the trip yet. It's on the bucket list for sure. But I'm curious, what else should we be adding to the bucket list? Where have you been in Canada that you absolutely love? You can text me at 269-269. We got Jordan Davis. Turn this truck around. It's Kingston's Country, 93.5.

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0: Century 93.5 weather. Got another little chilly night tonight, dropping down to 3 with some clear skies. Tomorrow, though, back to beautiful. High in 19, maybe a few clouds in the sky. Saturday, we might have to deal with a little bit. High of 14 with some showers. But after such a beautiful week, it almost feels right to just have to deal with a little bit of a struggle. You might have to grab your umbrella on the way out of the house. Right now, 14, with just a few clouds here in Kingston.
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3: Let me know, what's your favorite place in Canada? It's Kingston's Country 93.5. How about you, Charlie?
4: Yes, Niagara Falls.
3: My only problem with the falls is, like, the falls themselves, one of the most beautiful things you'll ever see. The city of Niagara feels a little bit like a bad Las Vegas.
4: Yeah, in one way, but I avoided all those. It's in the usual tourist attractions there. I spent a week up there.
3: Yeah, so what did you do for the week? I'm sure you looked at the falls. You did the tour where they bring you through them.
4: Gondola crossing the hall, the rivers, and so forth, the whole routine in the botanical gardens.
3: But you didn't go to, like, the three wax museums they have there?
4: Oh, no, I'm not going to spend all that money for that crap.
3: Then you should have gone on a shorter trip. You can let me know what's your favorite part of Canada. Just text me at 269-269. We got Zach Tom. I never lie.
5: Well, it's been some time. You still look like an angel.

0: got 5 more chances. It's Kingston's Country 93.5. Of course, we're talking Boots and Hearts. You've been trying to be Boots Bam for over a week and a half now. In the 7 a.m., 10 a.m., 2 p.m., and 5 p.m. hours, those have been your opportunities to become a finalist. Monday morning, Robin and PJ are making the call, sending someone to the festival, parking, camping, tickets for 4, all on us. But that means you only got 5 chances left. This afternoon in the 5 o'clock hour, 7, 10, 2, and 5 tomorrow. And you don't want to miss out. You want to take advantage of this opportunity, because what you don't want is this summer, you're sitting at home scrolling through Instagram, seeing all those people at the Boots and Hearts Music Festival taking photos of The Chicks, Rascal Flatts, Tucker Wetmore. You don't want the FOMO. You want to be the one making other people jealous. I mean, the video of this will go viral. It's Brunette.
1: 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Well, I learned my lesson too many times. Blows like you put me through hell and I

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0: Did you know you could go see a Star Wars movie in theaters right now?
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0: I'm not lying to you. Like Star Wars. The Star Wars. Like this. There's a movie in theaters right now. The same Star Wars that you know, your parents, your grandparents, your children, your grandchildren, everyone knows. You'd think if they had made a new Star Wars movie, people would be excited, interested, aware that it's even happening. And right now, you could go to a theater and see a brand new Star Wars movie, and it just feels like no one cares at all. It's Mandalorian and Grogu, a spinoff of the Disney Plus TV show Mandalorian, starring Baby Yoda. I've got tickets to see it on Sunday. I'm barely aware that the movie's coming out. Now, maybe I'm wrong. Maybe you're super excited. It's all you've been thinking about. You can text me at 269-269. Tell me I've read the room wrong. But I don't think I have. I think there's a Star Wars movie in theaters right now. And weirdly, no one cares. Style with Joe Miller. What good is a memory? Kingston's Country, 93.5.

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1: Stephen Colbert's last show will be taking place tonight. One last late show, and then it's all over. So you can watch it live tonight, or you can watch clips on YouTube tomorrow. Or most likely, you can watch even shorter clips on TikTok while someone plays Subway Surfer on the bottom half of the screen. Emily in Paris is set to wrap up its run with season 6 on Netflix. They've begun filming

the season in Greece, and I have so many questions. One, they made six seasons of Emily's in Paris. And two, does the show take place in an alternate reality where Napoleon won the Battle of Waterloo and all of Europe is France now? Because Emily is in Greece, so I guess Greece has to be in Paris. That's crazy. And finally, downtown Kingston parking garages are going to be doing rotating closures for maintenance. This started yesterday and it's going to continue through the beginning of June. So if you're looking for parking downtown, here's my tip. Park in the West End and then walk. It's Cody Johnson, The Fall, Kingston's Country, 93.5.

0: Where's your favorite part of Canada? You can text me at 269-269. How about you, Patrick?
1: I would have to say Calypso, to be honest, or Wonderland.
0: So Calypso, the water park, Wonderland, the amusement park.
1: Yeah.
0: I guess you just like rides.
1: Oh, for sure, yeah. I'm a ride warrior.
0: Do you like the ones that are a little more extreme?
1: I go for those ones first, and then I kind of end with the soft ones. So I go for the most fun, and then I work my way down, because I like to ride everything.
0: I just want to say, on behalf of the scaredy cats, the other rides are also fun.
1: Oh, for sure.
0: I used to be super into the, like, crazy roller coasters. I don't know what happened, but one day I went on a crazy roller coaster. My insides came out. I've never been able to go on one again.
1: I used to have season passes for everything.
0: I can't believe your stomach stayed on the inside of your body.
1: Yeah, I got an iron stomach.
0: One of our strongest. Sully Burrows, put it on me. Kingston's Country, 93.5.

Now, I'm not suggesting you leave your boots under a whole bunch of floozies beds. But if you are going to get those boots moving around, at least bring the Seeker app with you. 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It means no matter where your boots have ended up, whether it's here in Kingston, you've gone all the way to Gananoque, let's say for some reason your boots ended up outside of Ontario, the Seeker app lets you listen to Kingston's Country 93.5 wherever you are, wherever you're going. So at the very least, when your boots are getting up to no good, you're at least listening to some good country music. I don't think you should be doing it, but I can't stop you. I'm just here to help you. We got Kane Brown. Woman. It's not a-

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5: Country 93.5 weather. We're going to get a little bit of a chilly night, dropping down to 3. So maybe you get to open the windows, turn off the AC at least for a night. But it is getting warm again tomorrow. High 18, sunny skies. Saturday, a little bit of rain to deal with a high of 14. Right now, 12 with a mix of sun and clouds here in Kingston. I'm not sure if you saw the news, but it was announced they're making a spinoff of Grey's Anatomy called Grey's Anatomy Texas. My sister Ashley, huge fan of the original show. I have a few pitches for Grey's Anatomy Texas, some stories they could do. I'm going to share them with you and with her in just a few minutes. I think if they take my ideas, it'll be a really good show. I'll explain more right after Jade Eagleson, Jake Worthington. Let's do it anyway. It's Kingston's Country, 93.5.

0: own. How many times have you seen Grey's Anatomy?
1: 3 times.
0: That makes you an expert.
1: Yeah.
0: So I've got a few pitches for you for storylines they could do in Grey's Anatomy, Texas. I just want to see if you think they're up to snuff.
1: I can judge that.
0: Cowboy Meredith struggles to balance being a surgeon, a mother, and a cattle farmer.
1: Perfect. She's going to be really sad that she can't be as good of a surgeon, but then she's going to pull something out and like still be a world-class surgeon and be a great cowboy too.
0: There's a handsome man on the show they called McSmoked Meat.
1: Yeah, that checks out.
0: There's a bull rider who needs surgery because they find horns up his bum.
1: I think a past doctor to come back and do the surgery.
0: Could Sandra Oh make a guest appearance?
1: If there's a heart episode, they'd bring her back for that.
0: So if they find horns in his heart.
1: There we go. Sandra Oh's back.
0: Great. I got one last pitch for you.
1: Mm-hmm.
0: An explosion at a country music festival leads to Riley Green being admitted right next to Ella Langley and Megan Maroney.
1: 100%. It's going to be the second musical episode.
0: Shonda Rhimes, give me a call.
1: Get him on the staff.
0: It's only fitting we head down to Texas now. With future Grey's Anatomy guest star, I'm calling it here, Ella Langley, choosing Texas.

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1: Yeah, it's all about you.
2: We've been talking about the most beautiful places in Canada here on Kingston's Country 93.5. Sharon, where do you think it is?
3: I think I'm going to say Algonquin Park.
2: Oh, that's beautiful.
3: I've spent so many summers up there.
2: Did you go camping there?
3: Oh, yes.
2: Was this tent camping?
3: It was tent camping, yes.
2: Do you ever kind of look badly on people who do the more fancy version of camping?
3: No, because right now I would like to do it. I'm getting too old for the camp and the ground. And
2: you've done your time in the dirt. You want to be glamping like all those rich people.
3: That's right.
2: I've never been like a big camping person.
3: Oh, no?
2: No. So like my family would like maybe go to our like distant rich cousin's cottage where they had high-speed internet and cable TV.
3: See, when I was a kid, there wasn't even internet.
2: What do you think is the best part, back when it wasn't hurting your back, about camping in a tent?
3: And this is going to sound strange because I have allergies, but just the smell of the outdoors and to be away from civilization smell, let's put it that way.
2: I also deal with seasonal allergies, and I would say between the sneezes, it smells beautiful outside.
3: Exactly.
2: You know, I'm a little curious now. What does camping look like to you? You can text me at 269-269. When you're going out there, what's your setup? You got Jordan Davis. I ain't saying.

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0: What does camping look like to you? You can text me at 269-269. How about you, Patty?
1: We have an RV, so I like camping.
0: How long have you been doing that for?
1: 10 years.
0: And what do you think is the best part about being in an RV?
1: Like my luxuries.
0: You're not trying to get on the ground, get dirt underneath your fingernails. You want to have a good time and be in nature.
1: Correct.
0: That's maybe the type of camping I could get behind.
1: That's right.
0: Do you have a TV in the RV?
1: Yes.
0: Well, now I'm sold 100% in.
1: Oh.
0: Add a really nice couch, maybe some air conditioner, full kitchen, full washroom, tons of privacy. Now I'm sold on camping. But at that point, I should probably just stay home. We are about to enter that 5 o'clock hour, which means at some point soon, I'm going to give you a chance to become a finalist to be Boots Bound. Only five more chances. It's Morgan Wallen, Don't We? Kingston's Country, 93.5.

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3: That sound means we're into the 5 o'clock hour, which means at some point I can make you boots bound. But there's no need for you to panic about it, worry about it. That's not going to make it come any sooner. So just relax a little bit. Enjoy some music. We're heading on home to the sound of Rodney Atkins. Your Quitting Time record. These are my people here on Kingston's Country 93.5.

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2: Let me know, what does camping look like to you? It's Kingston's Country 93.5. How about you, Tracy?
3: We load everything in a boat, and then we go across to our campsite, and then we unload everything and put the tents up and the little kitchen up, and then we have a drink, and we enjoy ourselves for the weekend.
2: I love at least one part of that.
3: Yeah, the drink?
2: Yes. You said you got a kitchen set up. What's your outdoor kitchen looking like?
3: It's just a table that we got at Canadian Tire, and it's an actual table, but it folds up, and then you can put your pots and pans or your lantern or your dish towels or tools and everything, and then we just put our barbecue on another table and camp away.
2: And what's your number one favorite thing to cook when you're camping?
3: Oh, the bacon and eggs and the toast and everything, yeah.
2: Ooh. Hard to do better than that. A boat ride, a fireplace, great breakfast, a drink. Seems like the way to do camping. Let me know how you like to camp. You can text me at 269-269. We are in that 5 o'clock hour, which means at some point I'm going to give you a chance to be boots bound. Right now it's Jason Aldean. Don't tell on me.

0: That's Luke Bryan, Country Girl, Shake It For Me. And if you'd like to shake it at the Boots and Hearts Music Festival, well, you've waited long enough.
1: You could be Boots Bound.
0: Text Boots to 269-269. B-O-O-T-S 269-269. I don't really know why I'm repeating it for you at this point. You know how it works. We're almost done 2 weeks of trying to make you Boots Bound. Every day in the 7 a.m., 10 a.m., 2 p.m., and 5 p.m. hours, giving you a chance to be a finalist. You've been sending off those texts. You've been waiting for those phone calls. You've only got a few more chances, so don't let this moment slip on by. If you're in a car, make sure your passenger's sending off the text. Maybe you got to pull over. If you're sitting in the office doing some work, put down the work, pick up your phone. Whatever you are doing right now, drop it. Text Boots to 269-269. You can enjoy the camping, the shows, the country music, the experience of a lifetime of Boots and Hearts. Right now, Luke Combs, Sleepless in a Hotel Room. 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
4: Side.
5: Country 93.5 weather. Tonight dropping down to 3 as we got some clear skies. Tomorrow, high of 18 and sunny. Saturday, we might be getting a little bit of rain. But as long as you're not camping on Saturday, I think you should be fine. Right now, it's 13 with a few clouds in the sky. And I know you've been barely paying attention because you were waiting to hear this.
6: You could be boots bound.
5: Linda, congratulations. You're a finalist.
7: Oh my God. You wouldn't believe how many times we call or test you.
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5: We'll be finding out the winner Monday morning. Fingers crossed you get the call. Right now, Tyler Hubbard, Park. It's Kingston's Country, 93.5.

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1: 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It's kind of the right time. We are in the 5 o'clock hour, but you just missed it. And you're only going to have a few more chances. Four more, in fact, tomorrow in the 7 a.m., 10 a.m., 2 p.m., and 5 p.m. hours. So if you want to make sure you don't miss out again, just download the Seeker app. That's S-E-E-K-R, wherever you get your apps. Not only does it let you hear interviews with all the biggest names in country music, find out all the details about these contests, learn everything you need about this Boots Bound competition, but it also lets you listen to Kingston's Country 93.5 wherever you are, wherever you're going. Just put the headphone in all day long, then you'll never miss a shot to be Boots Bound. Right now, it's Thomas Rhett. Die a happy man.
2: Baby, last night

How much gas do you have in the tank? It's Kingston's Country 93.5. If it's looking like you have to fill up tonight, try to make it work for a little bit longer. Because tomorrow gas is going down about 9 cents per liter across Ontario, including here in Kingston. And you could save a few bucks. That adds up over time. So if you're running low, if you're even sitting on empty right now, maybe just go into neutral. See if you can coast your way home. Sure, people behind you might be upset that you're moving really slowly, that you seem to only be moving forward when there's a gust of wind coming behind you. But you can make it work. Who cares about the horn when you're saving 9 cents per liter? So go into neutral. Maybe just get to a gas station, sit there, and wait for tomorrow to happen. Anything to save a few bucks. You got Owen Wrigling. Love, hate, love.

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Hey, it's Samuel signing off for the night here on Kingston's Country 93.5. Keep on listening for Country Nights with Sam McDade. She'll be hanging out with you till 10 o'clock tonight. And then you've got tomorrow, the big day, the final day for you to become a finalist to be Boots Bound in the 7 a.m., 10 a.m., 2 p.m., and 5 p.m. hours. Those are your final shots to become a finalist. Then you can get the call from Robin and PJ Monday morning. So if you have anything going on tomorrow, cancel it. Call in sick to work. Do what you got to do to make sure your Boots Bound. Right now, James Barker Band. It's working.

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